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2: 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Give me everything you got. Red light.
3: 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Flow Rider and Lunch Money. Three Miami boys. You know what time it is.
4: Give me the green light.
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4: 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Let's have a good time.
5: Let's go.

stupid? 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But there's a cuter word for it.